0: Yeah, look, we could duck out on our phone number tonight and nobody'd even miss us. It doesn't take very long to get married and we could be get back and nobody'd even know we'd gone. Okay?
1: Johnson, are you sick?
0: I don't know. My stomach is awful funny.

walking around with her head bent down, complacent in a sedated state. Wanted to hear what you had to say, but there was too much talking over each other. And find me some peace, a mindful heart, a break

like a yo-yo is a no-no of a monumental kind. If playing with your string happens to be your thing, it's easy to say to both, oh, never mind.

Podcast. Looking back, I could have been worse, but I could have been better too. It's true. It's true.

because of a very special wish. I play a transcription by Johann Strauss.